Rumon Gamba conducted the BBC Orchestra of Wales in the Gloucestershire Rhapsody by Ivor Gurney. I told you that I thought the strength of Gurney's writing was in his songs. We're going to hear one now. We'll hear more on the second part of the program. But here's one to give you a sample. It's called Western Sailors. He wrote the text himself, and it's a paean to the sea, the rivers of England, and the sailors who sail it. Marcus Fernsworth is the baritone, and Eric McElroy, the piano.

0: Francomics, French Speaking Music, c'est... 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
1: 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KRVS studios are located in Burke Hawthorne Hall on the campus of the University of Louisiana at Lafayette, with main transmitter facilities located in Maxey, Louisiana, and backup transmitter facilities in Doosan, Louisiana. 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

to take your precious place, because you have given me so much love and have brought happiness into my life. No matter how long I shall live,

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Doing some Bob Marley Zydeco style, I Wanna Love You. And right before that, Denise LaSalle with Love Me Right, and Roy C. with After Loving You Again.

Madalena, recorded live for the World Cafe by Goose. I'm Raina Duras. The day Goose came to play the show, there was a lineup down the block from the studio. It was all folks who wanted to come in and get a glimpse of the band. It was Goose's album release day, and they chose to celebrate it with World Cafe because this show is an important platform for artists. Musicians know that people who listen to World Cafe and public radio actually care, right? You want to hear new, interesting, challenging stuff, and you want to engage with arts and culture.

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My name is Raina Duras, and on almost every episode of World Cafe, you hear live exclusive recordings made for this show that you cannot find anywhere else. And that is thanks to your support. Here's another live set now from Madison Cunningham. It's a medley of songs from her album Ace, beginning with Shatter Into Form for World Cafe.

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1: I'm Raina Duras. Back into some live music now, recorded exclusively for the World Cafe. An old friend of the show, it's Jeff Tweedy playing Ain't It a Shame.

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I need some money right away. 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I need some money.

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1: Was that a new leash on life?
0: Oh yeah, sorry about that. 2, 3, 4.

Good evening. Welcome once again to Night Train here on KRVS 88.7 FM in Lafayette and Lake Charles. I'm John Green, your host, and for the next 2 hours, I'll be playing you jazz. On tonight's show, some of the musicians include the saxophonist Chris Potter, guitarist Russell Malone, pianist Hank Jones and his group, trumpeter Dizzy Gillespie in a quintet, clarinetist Eddie Daniels with pianist Roger Calloway,